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have got an intellect, that they have come into this country and they have actually done quite well, where once

I am neither. And the guard, he said, if you're neither, then you will not mind, it will not bother you to perform the namaz with us. Guru Nanak Dev Ji said, I will perform the namaz with you if you perform the namaz too. And the Qazi said, of course I'll perform the namaz. What is the point of me asking you? Guru Nanak Dev Ji followed the Qazi to the mosque. At the mosque, the Qazi started to perform the namaz. There were many people with him. And as he started to perform the namaz, Guru Nanak Dev Ji started with him. 3 minutes down the line, Guru Nanak Dev Ji stopped and walked to the back of the room and stood there. The Qazi, through the corner of his eye, saw this and he was very offended. Afterwards, the Qazi approached Guru Nanak Dev Ji. Oh brother, you said to us that you would perform the namaz with us. Why did you stop? Why did you stop and walk to the back and just look at us? I feel very offended, Guru Nanak Dev Ji said. If you had performed the namaz, as I said, I would have performed it with you. But you didn't perform the namaz. Oh brother, what was I doing in there then? And Guru Nanak Dev Ji said, tomorrow you are going to perform a trade. You are going to purchase a horse. And in your mind, during that 20 minutes, all you were thinking of was, oh Allah, if you are merciful upon me, if you are graceful upon me, then may the horse be a good one. May he be a magnificent horse, a great horse. Your mind was not in the namaz. In this way, Guru Nanak Dev Ji taught Muslims and Hindus the correct way of worshipping. The only point I want to make today, I haven't got a lot of time, is that Sikhs are very tolerant. We tolerate Hindus, we tolerate Muslims. We do not say to them that if you do not become a Sikh, you will perish in hell for an eternity.

tolerant people, but what I have found is that in this Western world, my brothers and sisters are tolerant towards the wrong things and intolerant towards the wrong things. We can tolerate our brothers and sisters converting wholesale into Christianity or Islam. Oh brother, what can we do about that? We can talk to them, they won't listen to us. We can't do anything about that, brother. But we cannot tolerate our brothers who go to a certain gurdwara. We cannot tolerate

we can tolerate, or we seem to tolerate, our brothers who are racially murdered or who suffer racial attacks. Oh brother, what can we do about that? It happens all the time. How can we stop it? But we cannot tolerate that Gurdwara over there. We cannot tolerate that Bhai Sahib over there who seems to be giving Amrit to so many people, shikaying Amrit to so many people. We cannot tolerate that Gurdwara over there which seems to be making too much progress.

that you will not build a very strong home for yourself if you put 100 bricks together and you leave space between them and you do not stick them together. That building will not last very long.

And that applies to us as well, my brothers and sisters. All I'm asking is that we tolerate each other's views. We tolerate the color of each other's turbans.

You could spend your whole life looking at each story and the morals between each story. Guru Nanak Dev Ji went to Mecca dressed as a Haji, and one night

towards Guru Nanak Dev Ji saw this and he was very insulted and very offended. Jeevan mari lat di kera sutya kufar kufari. Who is this kufar, this non-believer, that dares to sleep with his feet towards the Kaaba? Kufar in those days was about the worst swear

part of the world that you could say to anyone. Bhai Mardana was very offended. Guruji, if you're not going to say anything, please grant me permission that I might do something to him, because I am very offended. Guru Nanak Dev Ji said, oh brother, when you go to cure a lunatic in an asylum, someone who has lost his mind, he says many things to you. He may hit you, he may swear at you, but you cannot blame him, you cannot hit him back, because he has lost his mind. In that respect, I do not want you to hit him or say anything to him. I want you to respect

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